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0: Country, Lele hanging out with you. It's the top of the hour. It's 5:11, filling in for Ken, and I might just have a pair of tickets to see Eric Church at the Mid-State Fair on July 18th. So you're listening out for that cue to call, because I know you don't want to miss it. And here's Eric Church now with Smoke a Little Smoke on KUZZ.
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0: Justin on KZZ, Baker's Best Country. That has to be probably one of my favorite songs at the moment. 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You're also listening out for that cue to call for your chance to win the Eric Church tickets. 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
4: You're looking out for a hit and run with no injuries at 602 Woodrow Avenue. The victim is a white Hyundai. The suspect is a white Dodge Ram 2500. There's traffic controlled on South K Street and Wilson Road for an apartment fire. There's still a traffic collision on the south right lane of the 184 east of Pamerol. There is a parked car on the west side of the roadway, so keep a lookout for that. It is currently 94 degrees in Bakersfield with an overnight low of 65.

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I would suggest staying very close to your phone and listening very closely to the radio, because that cue to call for the Eric Church tickets is right around the corner. And after Luke Combs, Be By You, I'm going to tell you why you need to go to KZZ.com to also be a winner right here on KZZ.

0: 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You have a chance to win a day at the Ravine Water Park in Paso Robles, plus tickets to see Midland at Dignity Health Theater on July 16th, and tickets to the country shows at the Mid-State Fair. This includes Lainey Wilson, Willie Nelson, Old Dominion, and Eric Church. Here's the thing. If you want to win these Eric Church tickets that I have right now, then I need you to be caller 10 and call me at 842-5555. 842-55 if you want to win these Eric Church tickets. If you don't, it's okay. But I highly suggest call me right now on KUZZ.
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1: As of right now, it looks like your roadways are clear on your way home. No current traffic collisions or traffic blocking any roadways. So still keep be mindful and be safe on your way home. Currently, we're looking at an overnight low of 65, and we are currently 94 degrees in Bakersfield. Tomorrow, your Thursday, will be a beautiful sunny day with a high of 97. It has been fun. I am out the door. I've been enjoying filling in for Ken. It's been fun, and I will talk to you guys this weekend. Lily, I've been hanging out with you right here on KZZ. Let's kick off another hour of Bakersfield's Best Country with Morgan Wallen last night. Bye!

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1: Ness and I both back in studio tomorrow. 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

B-Dub, a guy just got banned from life from Six Flags because he tried to turn a roller coaster into a drive-thru. Wait till you hear where he smuggled his chicken nuggets onto the ride. Coming up.

You know how every safety rule has a story behind it? Well, we just found the story for this particular one. It's B-Dub. A guy in Ohio decided it would be a great idea to eat a 10-piece chicken nugget meal while riding one of the biggest roller coasters in America. Not a kiddie coaster. We're talking 300 feet in the air, nearly 100 miles an hour, and apparently one man thinking, you know what this ride needs? Barbecue sauce. The best part or worst part is how he got the nuggets out of the ride. He hid them in his underwear, which means the real victim might be those nuggets. Video shows him trying not to choke while stuffing nuggets in his mouth during the first drop. Somehow he managed to eat 7 of the 10. That's not impressive. That's a medical emergency with dipping sauce. The park saw the video, banned him for life. Not just from that park, but from every Six Flags property too. Like, imagine explaining that to your friends. Yeah, I got permanently banned from amusement parks. Why? Biting? Stealing? No. Underwear nuggets. And somewhere out there, a roller coaster safety meeting just got a whole lot more specific.

We've got Tucker Wetmore on the show today and, of course, giving away free gas. Yeah, the summer of red, white, and fuel is on. We've got another winner getting drawn on Friday. Make sure to get in on it. BWRadio.com.

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Right up until your toilet, junk drawer, and that mystery box in the closet become part of a robot's education. Wait till you hear the catch. That's next.

0: You know how they say if something is free, then you're the product? Well, a company in New York is really leaning into that. 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All very reassuring from the people literally filming your dirty laundry. 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But if a robot learns how humans live by watching my house, that thing's going to need therapy before it learns how to vacuum.
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1: Ness and I both back in studio tomorrow. 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And on a scale of 1 to 10, how clean is your car? 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

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Wait till you hear who just got added to Alan Jackson's final concert. That's next in the Breakdown, brought to you by Navy Federal Credit Union. 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
1: You know, a concert's a big deal when the opener could headline their own stadium tour. Alan Jackson's final show, Last Call, One More for the Road, is already loaded with stars. And now they've added the king himself, George Strait. Show happens June 27th in Nashville. The lineup is ridiculous. It includes Eric Church, Luke Combs, Riley Green, Lainey Wilson, and Carrie Underwood. At this point, the backstage area has more country hits than my entire music library. And now the big question. Do Alan and George dust off Murder on Music Row and play it live? Because if that happens, country fans might collectively lose their minds. Or at least start arguing online about how country music was better when gas was a dollar a gallon.
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0: B Dub. We're hanging with Tucker Wetmore on the show. Looking ahead to the rest of the year. I know you're working on the next album. The sophomore album is the one that traditionally, you know, it's, I wouldn't call it the make or break album, but it's like you've got to take a successful debut album that you had and you've got to add to it, right? What do you want to do the same? And what do you want to do differently this time around with this next record when it comes out?
1: Oh gosh, the same? Not much, honestly.
0: Okay.
1: I think of growth, you know, and I feel like if you're doing a lot of things the same, even though it has worked, are you really growing in your artistry? I think that answer is no, you know, and so when it comes to the same, I want to do things different a little bit and try new things and, you know, do and not be afraid to try something new because of what has worked in the past, you know, and just try different. I don't know. This next record is just so different. It is so different. And I know that sounds super cliche, but it's just all of my influences. I broke down my creative walls and I'm like, okay, all of my influences are going into this record. What I love about music is going into this record without thought of what other people are going to think.
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1: Ness and I both back in studio tomorrow. 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And on a scale of 1 to 10, how clean is your car? 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

we go. I got your instant countdown coming up in minutes. The five most wanted songs of the day, and we drop them to you in 60 seconds or less. It's brought to you by Muddy Matt. 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That's coming up.

CMA Fest kicks off tomorrow in Nashville, and if you're going to be headed that way but you don't have tickets, don't worry. Like 90% of the shows are free. Like you can get in without a ticket. That's what I absolutely love about it. Obviously, the stadium shows and some of the bigger stages you do have to get a ticket for. But other than that, you can just be in Nashville and listen to all the live music you can handle over a weekend.

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As if we don't argue about enough, apparently we can't even agree on when the week starts. Fantastic. Very normal. More on that coming up.

0: Monday always feels like the start of the week because that's when the alarm clock starts threatening your life again. You know, if you're on the traditional Monday through Friday 9-to-5 job, it's beat up. Apparently, we are split on when the week starts. New poll says over half of us think Monday is the start of the week. A little less than half say Sunday, and 1% said another day, which feels like someone who owns crystals and ignores emails. The rest of the world, mostly Monday people. The week is Monday to Sunday. Europe, Asia, Australia, all Monday. Meanwhile, the U.S. is over here looking at a calendar that starts on Sunday and going, well, that's good enough for me. Honestly, I don't care what day starts the week. I know Monday is just the day the weekend files a restraining order. By the way, some countries like Iran start their week on a Saturday. Can you imagine starting your week on a weekend? No wonder they're always mad.
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We call it Stream It or Skip It. It's brought to you by Boot Barn. Keith West going to give you the first verse and chorus of a new country song, and it's very simple. You just tell me what you would do with it if it came up on your playlist on your phone. That's next.

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We love monsters, and apparently we also love watching rich people have relationship problems and fancy clothes. 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

0: B-Dub, thank you for listening to the show. Stranger Things absolutely owned TV this season. It was the final season, pulled in a ridiculous 32.9 viewers on average, making it the most watched show on television and streaming combined. Which tells me we've all spent the last decade emotionally attached to kids who fight the interdimensional monsters and somehow still have time for homework. What's interesting, though, is how much streaming dominated the list. Netflix grabbed 5 of the top 10 spots, including Bridgerton, His and Hers, and Monster, the Ed Gein, I think that's how you pronounce it. Meanwhile, traditional TV wasn't completely out of the fight, with Tracker, High Potential, and Marshalls keeping the broadcast networks in the game. And can we talk about Landman for a second? If you're a country fan, that's probably the least surprising thing on this list. Give us oil fields, pickup trucks, and people making questionable life choices, and we're all in. The biggest takeaway? We don't really watch TV the same way anymore. Half of us are binge-watching on a couch, the other half are pretending we're only watching one episode before bed, and then suddenly it's 1:37 in the morning and Netflix is asking us if we're still alive.
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Two country legends, one stage, and enough hit songs to make your playlist feel inadequate. Wait till you hear who just got added to Alan Jackson's final show. We'll talk about it next in the breakdown, brought to you by Boot Barn, Keep West.

he's not on his bike, he's behind the mic. 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
1: If you're a country music fan, this is starting to look less like a concert and more like the Avengers assembling in cowboy boots. Alan Jackson is wrapping up his farewell show, Last Call, One for the Road in Nashville on June 27th. And somehow the lineup just got even bigger. George Strait has officially been added, which means there's a very real chance we could see them perform Murder on Music Row together. And if that happens, country fans may collectively lose their minds and immediately start arguing that music was better when CDs came in a plastic case. The show already includes Eric Church, Luke Combs, Riley Green, Lainey Wilson, and Carrie Underwood. At this point, the only thing missing is somebody finding a way to get George Jones in there, and that would require technology we probably shouldn't have access to. That's your breakdown. Spring is supposed to be that time where everything feels fresh and clean, except apparently Mother Nature didn't get the memo. Because just when you're getting the house ready, here comes another rainstorm, and bam, the dogs are tracking mud all over the house again. 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

Let's get you some free gas. It's B-Dub. We're giving away $250 in free gas every single week here on the show. And all you have to do is follow me on socials to get in on the contest. You go to B-Dub Radio on Instagram or Facebook. You'll see a pinned post that says Red, White, and Fuel.

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0: 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This is Darius Rucker.
1: 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It's Kelsey Ballerini.
2: 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I ain't

0: It's B-Dub on KUZZ. 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

0: Thank you for listening. Have a great rest of your night. And of course, if there's anything I can do for you, let me know at Beat Up Radio. Otherwise, we'll continue our conversation with Tucker Wetmore on the show tomorrow.
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5: Hey, it's Thursday, everybody. Weekend right around the corner. It's Granger Smith. It's After Midnight, and this is show in a row number 1609. I've got a whole bunch of good country music. You know me. I'm going to play for you. I've got some good news. I'm going to read for you. And Ann Hudson has got some Nashville news to come in here and bring to you.
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0: truth. Check out this good news story. A four-year-old named Nova ran for help and saved her grandmother's life in Oregon. Check this out. When four-year-old Nova, her grandmother, Charlene, suffered a serious fall inside of their Beaverton, Oregon apartment, and Nova didn't freeze. No, she acted. The little girl ran outside, found the neighbor, urgently explained what happened, and that neighbor called 911 right away. And then, listen to this. When officers arrived, Nova calmly led them straight to the apartment door, which she had made sure was unlocked so they can get in quickly. Charlene spent about a week in the hospital, and they came home safely. And her family calls Nova their supernova, and it's easy to see why. Thank the Lord. That's good news.
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0: Hey, Granger Smith here. 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

So I got a topic I want to discuss next hour. If you could take anybody in the world, dead or alive, on a road trip with you, get some quality time, shotgun seat, who would that person be? 866-607-8383. We'll talk about this next hour.

0: Good morning. I'm driving to work, getting ready to drive a dump truck all day. You have an awesome, blessed day. Bye.
1: Ah, thank you so much for that. 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

0: Ann Hudson is about to jump on and share some Nashville news with us. Ann, what do you have lined up?
1: Oh, well, Granger, in case you missed it, Morgan Wallen had a mild meltdown on stage. I got that story coming up in your Nashville news next.

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1: So in case you missed it, it's been making the rounds. Morgan Wallen had a problem with his piano when he was in the middle of performing Sand in My Boots. 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
18: Somebody like Chris Stapleton starts to back out of music and you go, hang on a second, you know, the Lord has blessed you in a way that's beyond anybody else that sings. You can't make that same argument with me. And to Tyler's point, I think that's why music never defined us. We were different in that way. We were more about growing together as a brand and finding different ways and different different talents to engage people. And I think anytime you have this kind of discussion, it always leads back to like the comment, Ant-Man, of someone saying, but Granger, you left music. You could have reached so many more people. And to that I say, God doesn't need me to reach more people. In fact, he doesn't need anybody to reach more people. He reaches his people.
16: You should join

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If you want more, he'll be on Mornings with Granger over on Yee Yee Radio. 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

thank you to all of our night shift workers. It's because of you that America is open for business 24/7. You're up after midnight with Granger Smith.

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5: Welcome to Thursday. It's After Midnight. Hour number two begins right now. I'm Granger Smith. Hey, if you could take anybody in the world on a road trip, you know, quality time, shotgun seat, anybody in the world, dead or alive, who would that be? 866-607-8383. Let's talk about that. And then I got Earl Dibbles Jr. He's got a dumb criminal story to tell us. And then, you know, in between all this, it's country music all the way till the sun comes up. Here we go. It's hour number two.

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1: Okay, this has been a good topic. If you could take a road trip with anybody in the world, dead or alive, who would it be? Yeah, just think about this. They're in the shotgun seat. Yesterday we had a call that had two people. We could do two people. You have one in the back seat, one in the front. But who would it be? 866-607-8383.
2: Hi, Granger. This is Christine from Hudson, Wisconsin area. Your question is who we would take a road trip with if we could. And it would be my dad. He passed away about 7 months ago. He would be my go-to. Well, thanks for everything you do, and have a blessed week ahead of you.
1: Hey, thank you for that call. And yes, what a time it would be to take one more trip with Dad, right? 866-607-8383.
3: 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If I had anybody I could go with, I'd take a ride with my dad. I lost him 30 years ago. He ran the roads for almost 25 years, and he had so many great stories of the places he ran, from New England all the way across to the West Coast. I miss him dearly. I love him to death, and God bless you for everything that you do. Keep the show going. Listen to it, and you can't get enough of it. Thank you, brother, man. Be safe.
1: Man, thanks for that encouragement. I appreciate that so much. God bless you, too. And good shout out to Pops, right? Good shout out to Pops. 866-607-8383.
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19: 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Why do you want to go by this, you know, this pseudonym? 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

0: Hey, Granger, Ronnie Pledger here. I'm driving a truck. I just picked up a load of carpet in Dalton, Georgia earlier, headed for Oklahoma. I love your program every night. I listen to it every night. Keep up the good work. I really appreciate hearing you and everything. I'm with you, man, so hang in there.
1: I'm with you too, Ronnie. Keep it between the lines.
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Imagine getting your driver's license and then having it immediately taken away for something stupid. 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
1: I'm Earl Dibbles Jr. I'm a country boy. I'm an honest boy, too, and crime don't pay. I got a story to prove it. See, there's this kid in Canada that's had his driver's license for about 20 minutes before it was taken away by the police. After passing his driver's test, he cracked a beer and decided to drive back to Brampton on Highway 10. Well, that's when he flew past an unmarked police vehicle and was weaving in and out of traffic. His license has been suspended now for 30 days, and he's been charged with several offenses, including careless driving, stunt driving, and just being really dumb.
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13: So our biggest need is just finding those dedicated, caring individuals who are willing to step up and be a consistent person in that child's life. And what that looks like, it's maybe about 3 or 4 hours a week that you spend getting to know the child, visiting, maybe getting some ice cream, going to the park, and you take notes about your visit. You share all that information with a judge when it's time for court, just to let the judge know what, you know, going on in that child's life, what their needs are, making sure that they have the right resources.
12: Heaven explains the requirements that it would take for you to become a volunteer at CASA.
13: 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You don't have to have a professional background in any one thing. 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There is a training that we offer completely free of cost for this throughout the year.
12: To find the next information session or about the program, go to kerncasa.org. And this has been For Your Information.
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15: Hi, I'm Peter Sagal. When we were growing up, my two brothers and I just loved our Uncle Ted. He was like a really cool big brother who always brought around the best toys and took us to the best places and with whom we always had the most fun. It was odd, though, when we got older, to realize he wasn't nearly as outgoing and adventurous with other adults. I found out much later that this might have had something to do with the ostomy bag he wore ever since he was diagnosed with Crohn's disease as a teenager and had part of his lower intestine removed. Theodor Skolnick, my Uncle Ted, died last year at the age of 80, never having once mentioned his illness to me or my brothers. 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

Okay, looking for a good story here. 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
5: Hey, thanks for starting your Thursday here with me on After Midnight, y'all. I'm Granger Smith, your host. Hey, I've got some things that went down on this day in history I want to talk about this hour. Plus, some Nashville news with Ann Hudson. She's keeping you in touch with your favorite stars out there in Nashville. 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
5: But first, I've got new music from Lainey Wilson. Here's the world premiere of Phone, Keys, Wallet, right now on After Midnight.

Okay, does anyone remember the Quadro cycle? I can tell you this. It came to us in the late 1800s. Let's talk about that and a bunch more coming up in History in Two Songs. Baby,

0: talking about history. And he's even got the diploma to prove it. It's time for This Day in History on After Midnight with Granger Smith.
1: On this day, June the 4th, 1896, Henry Ford test drove the quadricycle. 1919, Congress passed the 19th Amendment, giving women the right to vote. 1942, the Battle of Midway began. 2003, Martha Stewart was indicted on securities fraud. Some famous birthdays include Angelina Jolie, actor Russell Brand, and model Bar Raffaele. Those are just a few things that went down on this day in history.
0: You're up after midnight with Granger Smith.
1: Hey, Granger Smith here. You know, we didn't just promise a first-class country music cruise. 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

You know, I brought this up last hour, and I still want to hear from you, so I'll ask it again. If you could take anybody in the world, dead or alive, on a road trip, you know, good quality time, shotgun seat, who would it be?

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1: This is fun, Granger. Did you see Shaboozy releasing a new video? Wait till you hear who he's got starring in it. Got that story coming up in your Nashville news next.

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1: Well, if you're a big reality TV fan for the show Summer House, you're going to love this. Shaboozy has Sierra Miller starring as his cowgirl in a new music video that's actually coming out tomorrow. The caption said, "They say behind every outlaw is a cowgirl twice as dangerous." So cowgirl, the video comes out tomorrow.
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5: It's After Midnight. Hour number 4 begins right now. Thursday, third shifters. Thank you for keeping America rolling 24/7. I'm glad you're with me. Whatever the reason you're listening right now, I'm with you. Granger Smith here. I've got this question. What movie do you think you saw in the theater more than any other movie in the world? What was that? 866-607-8383. Also, Earl Bibbles Jr. He's coming in at the end of the hour with a dumb criminal story, and all in between is a bunch of good country music. Hang with me. Keep it right here. It's After Midnight.

So what movie do you think you've seen in the theater more than any other back in the day? Talking about maybe even when you were a kid. 866-607-8383.

0: Thanks so much for staying up with us. This is After Midnight with Granger Smith.
1: Okay, asking this question. Back in the day when we used to go to the theaters to see movies all the time, was there a certain movie that you saw more than any other in the movie theater? Think about that and call me. 866-607-8383.
2: So you're asking about how many times you've seen the same movie in the theater? I had to go see Titanic 3 times because I took 3 different girls to it within a week. Not a fan of the movie, but had some good dates afterwards because of that movie.
1: See, that's some proactive dating right there. That's a man that knows what he's doing. 866-607-8383.
3: Granger, this is Larry in Charlotte, North Carolina. 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I don't know how many times, but a lot.
1: I saw that movie several times, too. That's a really good one. Really good movie to see in the theater. 866-607-8383.
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15: Do you think it's because God changed your desires? 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You mattered. You said, you on stage singing and even proclaiming the word from the stage mattered to them. And so how can you say it doesn't matter when it mattered to me?
16: Yes. And that's what I want to talk about, because everybody's different and everyone's walk with the Lord is different. And that's why we said before we started recording this podcast this morning, we said, I was talking, for instance, Josh Turner, who has used his platform to speak about the Lord and sing about the Lord in country music. And he would say, I need to be in country music. It matters for me to be in country music because this is my platform to proclaim the gospel. And I feel that to my core. I would say, amen, brother.
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0: Ted Ranger, this is Dave from Michigan. I'm heading for work today, this morning, and I like to listen to your music on when I go to work.
1: 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I appreciate that encouragement.

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But one criminal actually shows why we probably shouldn't. I'm talking about doing a cannonball into the Bass Pro Shop fish tank. Earl's going to be here to share this true story coming up next.

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1: I'm Earl Dibbles Jr. I'm a country boy. I'm an honest boy, too, and crime don't pay. I got a story to prove it. An Alabama man is facing charges after streaking naked through a Bass Pro Shops before doing a cannonball into the store's aquarium. There's a video that shows Brian Owens treading water while getting into a screaming match with cops who were trying to apprehend him. He evidently hurled himself over the side onto the cement floor, knocking him out. That fella's facing charges of public lewdness, disorderly conduct, resisting arrest, second-degree assault, criminal mischief, and one account of belly-flopping. He's dumb.
0: Thanks for staying up with us here on After Midnight with Granger Smith.
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3: So our biggest need is just finding those dedicated, caring individuals who are willing to step up and be a consistent person in that child's life. 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
3: 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You don't have to have a professional background in any one thing. 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There is a training that we offer completely free of cost for this throughout the year.
2: To find the next information session or about the program, go to kerncasa.org. And this has been For Your Information.
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0: So think about this for a second. I'm gonna take a phone call. What movie do you think you've seen more than any other in the theater? 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
1: I'm Kathy from Muscatine, Iowa. 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
6: Thursday morning, early risers. What's up? Welcome to After Midnight with me, Granger Smith, your host. I've got some good news I want to read for y'all coming up. Hopefully put a smile on your face. Plus some Nashville news with Ann Hudson. She's coming in with stories about your favorite stars out there in Nashville. All of this coming up, so please don't touch that dial. You don't want to miss it.

0: check out this good news story. A 4-year-old named Nova ran for help and saved her grandmother's life in Oregon. Check this out. When 4-year-old Nova, her grandmother, Charlene, suffered a serious fall inside of their Beaverton, Oregon apartment, and Nova didn't freeze. No, she acted. The little girl ran outside, found the neighbor, urgently explained what happened, and that neighbor called 911 right away. And then, listen to this. When officers arrived, Nova calmly led them straight to the apartment door, which she had made sure was unlocked so they can get in quickly. Charlene spent about a week in the hospital, and they came home safely. And her family calls Nova their supernova, and it's easy to see why. Thank the Lord. That's good news.
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I asked this question last hour, and I'm still looking for your phone call. What movie do you think you've seen in the theater more than any other movie? 866-607-8383.

Okay, if you're on Facebook, come hang out with us. Search After Midnight. That's where we share all the latest country news, interviews, and stuff you won't hear here on air.

0: And Hudson is about to jump on and share some Nashville news with us. And what do you have lined up?
1: Well, Granger, in case you missed it, Morgan Wallen had a mild meltdown on stage. I got that story coming up in your Nashville news next.

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1: 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Morgan Wallen had a problem with his piano when he was in the middle of performing Sand in My Boots. 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
2: KUZZ News, good Thursday morning. I'm Jeff Lamucci. Authorities have released the name of a convicted sex offender who held hostages during a dramatic bomb threat situation in downtown Bakersfield. On Tuesday, 41-year-old Anthony Searles Harris entered the Chase Bank building at 17th and Chester, claiming he had explosives strapped to his body, then tied up hostages and barricaded himself inside. The standoff lasted into early Wednesday morning when FBI agents fatally shot Searles Harris. Assistant Chief Jeremy Blakemore with the Bakersfield Police Department spoke to reporters yesterday.
3: First and foremost, I do want to let everyone know that we're incredibly relieved to report that all of the hostages that were involved have been safely recovered and reunited with their families. There were a total of 10 members of our community whose lives were changed yesterday. Unexpectedly, but we are thankful that they have been reunited with their loved ones after this ordeal.
2: No hostages were harmed during the incident. On a personal note, one of those hostages was my wife Jan's daughter. Searles Harris had previously served prison time for sex crimes involving underage girls and was released in 2018. An 18-year-old man is behind bars after a deadly police chase in South Bakersfield. Authorities say Ramiro Gutierrez Ramos, who was wanted on a felony warrant and allegedly driving a stolen GMC truck, fled from officers Wednesday morning when they tried to stop him in the 200 block of Panama Lane. The chase reached speeds of nearly 100 miles per hour before Gutierrez Ramos allegedly ran a stop sign at Tejon Highway and slammed into another vehicle, killing a woman at the scene. Gutierrez Ramos faces numerous charges, including vehicular manslaughter, felony evading, possession of a stolen vehicle, and child endangerment. The World Cup is about to come to L.A., and so are the scammers.
4: The L.A. County Sheriff's Department's out with a warning about cyber criminals creating fake FIFA websites and social media ads that look a lot like legitimate ticketing and checkout pages. Those sites, though, are trying to steal login credentials, personal information, and credit card numbers. The department says to make sure you're actually buying World Cup tickets or souvenirs, you should go directly to the official FIFA website by typing FIFA.com in your browser and not get there through any links you find in ads, social media posts, emails, or text messages. I'm Tammy Trujillo.
2: The current average price for regular unleaded gasoline in Bakersfield is around $6.02 per gallon today, tracking closely with a California statewide average of $5.97. The national average is notably lower, around $4.26 per gallon. Checking weather now for the Southern Valley, sunny and 97 in Bakersfield today, clear tonight, low 66, sunny and 99 on Friday. The morning show is up next. I'll be back in a half hour with more news. I'm Jeff Lamucci for Bakersfield's News Leader, KUZZ.

lovely country. KUZZ Brent and Ness in the morning. Ness out today, but I'm excited to be back in studio. And, yeah, we've got a huge country music premiere. Brand new Lainey Wilson, Phone Keys Wallet. About 20 minutes away. Right now, it's Riley Green and Change My Mind. Good morning.

0: Trisha Yearwood, she's in love with the boy. There's more of that coming Saturday night, 6 to midnight, 90s Saturday night. Okay, let's talk about where and how you do your shopping. Okay, what's interesting to me is, to some degree, this even took so long. Apparently, for the first time ever, Amazon has overtaken Walmart to claim the number one spot on the Fortune 500. Ending Walmart's 13-year run at the top of the annual ranking of America's biggest companies by revenue. The thing is, like, I feel like you can get so much more on Amazon. Yes, Walmart has a lot. I mean, you can get everything at Walmart from groceries to tennis shoes to clothes to toys to electronics. Somehow Amazon has even more than that. They've got luxury brands and toys and all the different things. Pros and cons, right? I mean, you can always, of course, go to Walmart and get your thing right then. But I mean, even that, like Amazon now, like in some cases, same day delivery. It's crazy. But yes, I think at this point, we just have to accept they've both taken all our money. KUZZ.
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WCZ, Brent and Ness in the morning, 541. Coming up, brand new Lainey Wilson just came out at midnight. Can't wait for you to hear it. It's called Phone Keys Wallet. This would be the next big Lainey Wilson song you love. Right now, it's Keith Urban.

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KUZZ, Brennan Ness in the morning. 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Today it is Lainey Wilson. 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
0: 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Coming up, moms, you might be feeling this way and you're not alone. Right now, it's Jeff Lamucci.
5: Good morning to you. Positive ID on a man who held hostages at a central Bakersfield bank building. That story is coming up. But first, we take a look at traffic on this Thursday. Here's Highway Patrol Officer George Toro. Hey there, George.
6: Hey, good morning, Jeff, and good morning, everyone. Happy Thursday. And not too bad of a morning commute. A couple of incidents to bring to your attention. Earlier crash involving 2 vehicles northbound 99 south of Taft Highway, so the 119. One of those vehicles in the center

0: fighter, so just be sure to slow down and move over if you are traveling through there. And northbound 99, just north of White Lane, we are getting reports of a solo vehicle crash in that area. Unknown at the moment if lanes are affected, but we did get word of some backup there, so just be careful traveling through there. Now, for those of you headed out of the Bakersfield area this morning, all of our major roadways are open and clear. Remember, buckle up those seatbelts and watch your speed. Live from the California Highway Patrol, I'm Officer Toro for KUZZ.
1: Okay, George, thank you. The big story this morning, we learned the identity of a man fatally shot by federal agents inside a downtown Bakersfield bank building. The hours-long standoff began Tuesday afternoon when 41-year-old Anthony Searles Harris entered the Chase Bank building at 17th and Chester and held employees of the Kern County Superintendent of Schools office hostage on the second floor. He was neutralized by the FBI's elite tactical unit early Wednesday morning. Jeremy Blakemore, Assistant Chief of the Bakersfield Police Department, spoke to reporters yesterday.
2: We're incredibly relieved to report that all of the hostages that were involved have been safely recovered and reunited with their families. There were a total of 10 members of our community whose lives were changed yesterday. Throughout the night, their families questioned whether or not they would be seen again. But we are very grateful for the outcome and the fact that we've been able to protect their lives.
1: The hostages will be receiving support from the FBI's Special Victims Units. On a personal note, one of those hostages was my wife, Jan's daughter. Searles Harris was convicted in 2014 for offenses involving underage girls. A Kern County jury has acquitted a man accused of felony assault after finding he acted in self-defense. On Tuesday, 32-year-old Moises Rebelledo was found not guilty of assault with a deadly weapon, a charge that carried a potential 7-year prison sentence. Rebelledo used a small fishing knife after being attacked while trying to recover belongings stolen from a fishing tournament outside a Bakersfield home in December 2024. A front runner in the governor's race, still out campaigning.
3: Republican Steve Hilton held a pizza party at the state capitol to keep the momentum of his campaign going.
4: A Democrat cannot win in November because California desperately needs change.
3: He says he doesn't care who he'll run against in November.
4: Because the argument will be the same, change or more of the same.
3: Hilton is most likely one of the two candidates in the November runoff. I'm Jason Campadonia.
1: Hunter Biden is denying accusations that he left a bag of cocaine at the White House.
5: Biden shared a video message on X celebrating 7 years of sobriety. And one social media user brought up the infamous cocaine allegation involving a bag that was discovered in the West Wing while former President Joe Biden was in office. The incident prompted an investigation by the Secret Service, but the probe failed to identify a suspect. However, Hunter Biden replied to the social media user and joked, "I would have never forgotten my drugs." I'm Mark Mayfield.
1: Southern Valley weather now. Sunny in Bakersfield today. High 97. Clear tonight. Low 66. A little warmer tomorrow. Friday's high 99. Right now, 70 degrees at 557. I'm Jeff Lamucci for Bakersfield's news leader, KUZZ.
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1: 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It's 6 o'clock. Ness out again today. But we still got $1,000 Minute coming up at 7:30. Can't wait to see if you can beat the clock. 10 questions, 60 seconds to win $1,000 with KUZZ. 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

0: Kent and Ness in the morning. How are you doing, Mom? Well, if you're feeling a little burned out, just know you're not alone. New survey of moms, more than 4,000 moms in the U.S. and U.K., were asked, hey, how you doing? Feeling a little burned out? 93% of moms said they felt at least a little burned out. 7 out of 10 say they get fewer than 5 hours of sleep in a row. Half said, you know, they do spend a lot of time worrying about their kids, just keeping up with their activities, how they're going to pay for things. More than half of moms say sometimes they feel like a completely different person. Experts say, look, first of all, realizing that that is a normal thing is, absolutely just something just to know you're not alone. It's normal. Two, try the best you can to find time for yourself, just to relax and recover. And three, you know, just, you know, if, you can rely on other family and friends to help with, some of the tasks that come with being a mom, that's always, a big help. But, yes, stronger communities can definitely provide, a little relief to that burnout. Sometimes it's just not possible. And, yeah, just gotta hang in there, moms. You're not alone.
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1: Garth Brooks may be about to get a massive payday. The Wall Street Journal is reporting that he may be selling his catalog. So here's what that means, because you may have heard artists sell their catalog. Well, it does depend on the specific deal that they sign, but what it most means is basically you are giving up your publishing rights to whoever buys catalog, which means that person now gets to decide where the songs can be played in movies, video games, even political advertisements without the artist's permission. And then from there, any money that that music makes from that point forward goes to the new owner of the catalog. So, you know, like for Garth, for example, if he were to sell his catalog, Friends in Low Places, Right the Dance, the new owner of the catalog would get those royalties moving forward. So we'll see. But yeah, apparently he's looking maybe like $2 billion. For reference, Queen and Michael Jackson's catalog pulled in around $1 billion each. Crazy. Darius Rucker, Monday night in Nashville, celebrated his Darius and Friends benefit concert for St. Jude. Walker Hayes played along with Jason Aldean, Lauren Elena, Carter Faith, Randy Houser, and Mark Wills. Yeah, raised over $1 million. Congrats. And, you know, I don't know if you've seen the new Michael movie, but we might be getting a country biopic coming our way. A new film telling the story of the life and career of Shania Twain is currently in development. Having everything from her first album flop to becoming one of the biggest selling music stars of all time to even her struggle with Lyme disease and losing her voice. I would love to see that movie. Shania's life, so just interesting. I would love to see that story. No word as to when we might get that movie, but yeah, sign me up. That's the 615 at 615 on KUZZ.

0: 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I saw this today. There is a household chore people, some people say they actually like. I do want to ask you about that, but I will tell you which one it is on the way. And K-U-Z-Z, good morning.
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0: 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Coming up, is there a chore you actually like? Right now, it's Jeff Lamucci.
4: Good Thursday morning, everybody. We know the name of a sex offender shot dead during a Central Bakersfield standoff. That's coming up. But first, another look at the roadways with Highway Patrol Officer George Toro. Good morning, George.
5: Hey, good morning, Jeff, and good morning, everyone. Happy Thursday. And not too bad of a morning commute. We are on scene of a solo vehicle crash northbound 99 at White Lane. Traffic lanes are not affected, so shouldn't be any issues for you if you are traveling through there. Now, for those of you headed out of the Bakersfield area this morning, all of our major roadways are open and clear. Remember to buckle up those seatbelts and watch your speed. Live from the California Highway Patrol, I'm Officer Toro for KUZZ.
4: Thanks, George. In the news today, authorities have released the name of a convicted sex offender shot to death by federal agents after a tense bomb threat in downtown Bakersfield. 41-year-old Anthony Searles Harris was an Army veteran and registered sex offender who held 10 employees of the Kern County Superintendent of Schools office captive at the Chase Bank building at 17th and Chester from Tuesday afternoon into early Wednesday morning. Searles Harris claimed to have explosives and was neutralized by FBI agents who gained access to the area where Searles Harris held those hostages. FBI Special Agent Sid Patel told reporters yesterday some 150 federal agents were on the scene.
6: With this response investigation, including our special weapons and tactics, our SWAT teams, not just from our Sacramento SWAT team, but our LA SWAT team as well, our crisis negotiation teams, and our Los Angeles, Sacramento, and San Francisco FBI bomb techs that were here.
4: All the hostages were rescued safely. One of those hostages was my wife Jan's daughter. Just on a personal note there, Searles Harris had previously served prison time for sex crimes involving underage girls. He was released in 2018. A man on a motorized bicycle was killed after running a red light in Central Bakersfield. It happened Wednesday night at Brundage Lane and A Street, where the man died at the scene. Investigators say he entered the intersection against the light and was struck by a vehicle driven by a woman who cooperated with investigators. One of the candidates for governor is urging voters to make sure their ballots have been counted.
7: Billionaire Tom Steyer's campaign sent out a letter thanking his supporters. The Democrat says that the most important thing his supporters can do while they wait for the election numbers to be updated is to make sure that their ballots have been accepted. Steyer is currently running in third place, but holding on to hope that he'll make the runoff in November. To check your ballot, you can go to the Secretary of State's website. I'm Jason Campadonia.
4: Taft High School's championship soccer team got a special surprise Monday. California Resources President and CEO Francisco Leon visited Taft to present Wildcat players and coaches with tickets to a FIFA World Cup match at SoFi Stadium in Los Angeles on June 15th. The team will attend the Iran versus New Zealand match with transportation included. Taft finished the year 19-7-6 overall. Southern Valley weather now. Sunny skies and a high of 97 in Bakersfield today. Clear skies overnight, low about 66. Sunny and warmer tomorrow, high around 99. Right now it's 68 degrees at 627. I'm Jeff Lamucci for Bakersfield's News Leader, KUZZ.

last night at a pop-up in Nashville, along with Hardy, Miranda Lambert, Lainey Wilson. It was a charity event for Hardy. Pretty cool he got all his friends to show up, right? Who doesn't Hardy know in Nashville? That's basically what we figured out when we talked to him last week. Okay, I saw this. The average person secretly doesn't mind vacuuming. I don't know if it has something to do with, like, just the satisfaction of, you know, either hearing stuff get sucked up so you know, like, your carpet is clean, or, like, the lines, like, almost the tracks it leaves on your carpet. So I want to ask you this morning, is there a chore you actually secretly like or don't mind doing? Because we always think of, like, cleaning up the house. I don't know that anybody really enjoys cleaning the bathroom. You might call me and prove me wrong this morning. But is there a chore you actually don't mind? 842-5555, 842-5555. What's the one that, like, you know, you might complain a little bit on the outside, but actually inside you're like, that one's not too bad. 842-5555. KUZZ, good morning.

0: Hi, KUZZ. Is there a chore you actually kind of don't mind doing?
1: The shower. I have a spray. I spray on it. It cleans it. All I have to do is rinse it off and it's done.
0: I will say, as much as I don't like cleaning up the bathroom, there is a certain satisfaction when you know it's clean. I appreciate that. Thank you. Hi, what about you?
2: Cleaning up my horse poop. Not mine, but my horse.
0: Right, yeah, I get it. Why do you like doing that? Is it just so you kind of are taking care of your horses?
2: Very satisfying. If you don't do it daily, it really piles up.
0: Yeah,
2: you know?
0: I can imagine. All right, thank you very much. That's good to know.
2: Thank you. Bye.
0: I'll be honest. She could have gotten on the phone and say, I will give you 20 guesses to guess, what chore I don't mind. I don't know. I would have said cleaning up the horse poop. I love it, though. Okay, what is the chore you actually kind of don't mind doing? 842-5555 with KUZZ. Chris Stapleton.

0: KUZZ, Brent and Ness in the morning. Okay, so new study says half of people actually don't mind vacuuming. Secretly, you know, well, nobody likes chores. Secretly, that actually gives people satisfaction. So I asked you this morning, what chore do you actually kind of don't mind? Christina says laundry, but she keeps hangers in the laundry room, hang and fold straight from the dryer. Laundry, I would think, is probably another somewhat common one because people like clean clothes or like the smell of clean clothes. James says mowing the lawn. I have a friend, Jesse, who lives in Cincinnati. He does his lawn often because he loves the riding mower and he's got a big property, but he loves like the lines on the lawn. So I get that one too. Thanks for weighing in this morning. Coming up, don't miss it at 8:10. If you haven't heard it yet, we've got brand new Lainey Wilson phone, keys, wallet, and in a little less than an hour, $1,000 minute. Will today be the day we get a winner? We'll find out on KUZZ. Good morning.
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No piano flipping today. Morgan Wallen, Sand in My Boots, 644. Okay, I saw this. The number one word you can text someone that causes anxiety is the word sure. Which I get. Look, I will tell you, I have learned in the last 10 months working with Ness what to not text her is okay. We've gotten to the point that I can text her the full word okay, O-K-A-Y. But when I just say okay, the letters, like, she thinks something's wrong. It's honestly basically the same thing as the thumbs up emoji. It's like the things I was like, okay, I don't mean, I just mean okay, right? Be careful what you text people. All right, we're going to celebrate birthdays on the way. Thomas Rhett.

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0: 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Coming up, I have the top five things people that have done something crazy say they immediately regretted. Right now, it's Jeff Lamucci.
5: Good morning to you. A pair of suspected murderers will stand trial in a Kern County courtroom. That story is coming up after another check of traffic with Highway Patrol Officer George Toro. Hey there, George.
6: Hey, good morning, Jeff, and good morning, everyone. Happy Thursday. And not too bad of a morning commute. We are on scene of a two-vehicle crash, southbound 99, just north of the 58 transition. Roadway is not affected. And look out for some tire treads, southbound on the I-5, just north of the 223, blocking the number one lane if you are traveling through there. And southbound on the I-5, just north of Fort Tejon Road. So for those of you traveling over the Grapevine, we do have reports of a semi blocking the slow lane. So again, just be careful traveling through there. Now, for those of you

0: Headed out of the Bakersfield area this morning. All of our major roadways are open. Remember to buckle up those seatbelts and watch your speed. 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
1: All right, George, thank you. Police have released the identity of a convicted sex offender who held 10 people hostage during a 16-hour standoff at the Chase Bank building in downtown Bakersfield. On Tuesday, 41-year-old Anthony Searles Harris entered the building at 17th and Chester, claiming to have explosives strapped to his body. He barricaded himself on the second floor. The standoff lasted into early Wednesday morning when FBI agents gained access to the hallway where Searles Harris was hunkered down and fatally shot him. FBI Special Agent Sid Patel praised the Bakersfield Police Department and the more than 150 FBI personnel on scene.
2: The Bakersfield Police Department was supported with every available resource, including the FBI's hostage rescue team, which deployed all the way from Quantico on the East Coast from its base of operations. They're our version of special forces for the FBI. They're the best of the best.
1: The hostages were employees of the Kern County Superintendent of Schools office who were all returned safely to their families. One of those hostages was my wife's, Jan's, daughter. Two men accused in a deadly Northeast Bakersfield shooting have been ordered to stand trial. A Kern County judge found enough evidence to move forward with murder and robbery charges against 21-year-old Jaden Ambries and 24-year-old Justin Flores Hernandez. Prosecutors say the pair followed 18-year-old Evan Olliman home from a party and tried to rob him last October 5th. Flores Hernandez allegedly shot Olliman when he said he had nothing valuable. Flores Hernandez is reportedly a member of the East Side Bakers Street Gang, and Olliman belonged to the rival Colonia Bakers Gang. Both suspects remain in jail without bail. Go back to court June 11th. President Trump says he will nominate Acting Attorney General Todd Blanche to serve in the role permanently.
3: He's Acting Attorney General. Tomorrow I'm instructing Dan and everybody else that's involved in that very complicated process, which is going to go, I think, very quickly, that we are going to make him permanent Attorney General.
1: The president announced the decision during a private White House event Wednesday night. In a video posted by White House Deputy Chief of Staff Dan Scavino, Trump speaks in the Rose Garden and confirms Blanche's upcoming nomination, saying he's instructing Scavino Thursday to make things permanent. Blanche took over as acting attorney general in early April after the president fired Attorney General Pam Bondi. Southern Valley weather now, sunny and 97 in Bakersfield today, clear tonight, low 66, sunny and 99 on Friday, and the air quality index today is unhealthy for sensitive groups at 122. Right now it's 72 degrees at 657. I'm Jeff Lamucci for Bakersfield's news leader, KUZZ.
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pledge allegiance to the flag of the United States of America and to the republic for which it stands, one nation, under God, indivisible, liberty, and justice for all.

0: JUVV, Brent and Ness in the morning. Ness still out today. I have this list here of the things people tried one time. They're not all like stunt things, but they were ranked people just were not into it. Number one, skydiving. You know, I've always wanted to skydive. I get that, you know, yes, once you're flying through the air, you've got the tandem partner tied, like, it's probably one of those things, if you really weren't into it, like once it happened, yeah, you just weren't coming back from that. Number two, those float tanks for relaxation. Now I have done this, but yes, if you don't like enclosed spaces, just sort of like floating in like the salt kind of like chamber for a while, I can get why you wouldn't like that. Number three, scuba diving. You would think maybe being from Hawaii, I haven't. But yeah, I could see like having to sort of train yourself to just breathe kind of through the oxygen tank might just make you kind of, number four, checking a battery charge with your tongue. Yeah, you don't need that. And number five, zip lining. Now I have done that a couple times. Unless you're really afraid of heights, I should do think that's pretty fun. All right, coming up, no judgment. We're asking you this morning on a scale of 1 to 10. How dirty is your car? Like, 10 we'll say is clean, 1 is it's a disaster area, you probably shouldn't even be driving. We'll get your ranking. Let's see how clean our cars are this morning. KUZZ.
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KUZZ, Brennan Ness in the morning, 7:09. All right. No judgment this morning. I saw this. The average person, if they had to rate the cleanliness of their car, 10 being completely clean, 1 being it's a disaster area, say they're about a 6.5. So they're more on the clean side than the dirty side. But I mean, their car's not, I mean, it's not like a new car. I would think that the number probably also varies on the age of your kids and who rides in the car with you. So I thought I'd ask you this one. I would say for me, I'm kind of a clean freak when it comes to my car. There's really not a lot of stuff. Like, you'll never find, say, a drink cup from, you know, 3 days ago. Gracie's car, on the other hand, who knows how long some of that stuff's been there. But I want to know, like, on a scale of 1 to 10, how clean is your car? I would say mine, probably 8.5 to 9 most days. How clean is your car? 842-5555. 842-5555. Let's see this more. Are we pretty close to the 6.5 average? We'll find out on KUZZ.

0: K-U-Z-Z, Brent and Ness in the morning. Okay, on a scale of 1 to 10, how clean would you say your car is?
1: A 3.8.
0: Okay, like, what about it makes a 3.8?
1: I have three kids ranging from 12 to 3. My
0: right.
1: back seat is filled with goodness knows what they shoved under the seat trying to hide it from me.
0: Say no more. You just got to survive at that point.
1: Exactly.
0: All right, have a great day.
1: You too.
0: Hi, K-U-Z-Z. How clean would you say your car is on a scale of 1 to 10?
2: I'd say a 5.
0: Okay.
2: Tail the inside right now, really bad.
0: Now, is there any, like, trash or wrappers in your car, or is just kind of a little dingy inside?
2: It needs to be dusted.
0: Yeah.
2: My windows cracked, like, an inch during a couple of storms, and I even have done my CD player.
0: Hey, you know, a 5 is not that bad. Like, you're doing okay. 842-5555, 842-5555. The average people say their car on a scale of 1 to 10, 10 being completely clean, 1 being a disaster area, 6.5. What say you? 842-5555 with KUZZ.

0: J-U-Z-Z. All right, on a scale of 1 to 10, how clean would you say your car is?
1: I would say a 9.
0: A 9? Okay. So you're like me. I just don't like, wrappers or clutter. Like, I'm always cleaning out my car.
1: Yes. I tell everybody when they get in my car, take your trash when you get out.
0: Yes, like when we're on a road trip, if we stop for gas, I make my kids like, okay, get your trash. We're taking it out. Starbucks cup is empty. Take it out.
1: Yes, but I also don't have kids, so it's a lot easier for me.
0: All right, well, I like it. You're part of the 9 Club. Thanks.
1: Thank you. Bye.
0: Hi, good morning, KUZZ. On a scale of 1 to 10, how clean would you say your car is?
2: It's a -12.
0: That's okay. You know what? I appreciate the honesty.
2: And I'm sitting in the car wash right now, cleaning the trash out.
0: Oh, my gosh. But you know what? Hey, that -12 is about to be like a -3, so I'm with you.
2: Okay, perfect.
0: Have a great day.
2: You too,
0: thanks. 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

0: Low Cash and Wrong Hearts, 721 Brent and Ness in the morning. All right, coming up, $1,000 Minute. 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
0: 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Coming up, $1,000 Minute. Today might be your lucky day. Right now, it's Jeff Lamucci.
4: Good morning to you. Positive ID on a hostage taker at a Bakersfield office building. We'll have that story coming up. But first, we take another look at your Thursday morning commute. Here's Highway Patrol Officer George Toro. Hey there, George.
5: Hey, good morning, Jeff, and good morning, everyone. Happy Thursday. Yeah, morning commute's looking good. Just one little hiccup. Westbound 58 at Fairfax, we are getting reports of a grass fire starting. Not affecting any traffic lanes, but just be sure to give fire personnel plenty of room to work. Now, for those of you headed out of the Bakersfield area this morning, all of our major roadways are open and clear. Remember to buckle up those seatbelts and watch your speed. Live from the California Highway Patrol, I'm Officer Toro.
4: Okay, George, thank you. In the news this morning, authorities have released the name of a convicted sex offender who held several people hostage during a dramatic bomb threat situation in downtown Bakersfield. On Tuesday, 41-year-old Anthony Searles Harris entered the Chase Bank building at 17th and Chester, tied up the hostages, and barricaded himself inside. The standoff lasted into early Wednesday morning when FBI agents fatally shot Searles Harris. Assistant Chief Jeremy Blakemore with the Bakersfield Police Department spoke to reporters yesterday morning.
6: First and foremost, I do want to let everyone know that we're incredibly relieved to report that all of the hostages that were involved have been safely recovered and reunited with their families. There were a total of 10 members of our community whose lives were changed yesterday, unexpectedly, but we are thankful that they have been reunited with their loved ones after this ordeal.
4: No hostages were harmed during the incident. One of those hostages was my wife Jan's daughter. Officials determined the explosives were not real. Searles Harris had previously served prison time for sex crimes involving underage girls. A Mexican national convicted of sexually exploiting a minor into prostitution in Bakersfield has been sentenced to 3 years in prison. U.S. Immigration and Customs Enforcement says Sharon Cristina Cruz-Wences was taken into custody by ICE officers May 26th at the Central California Women's Facility. Officials say she remains detained while deportation proceedings are considered. The average current price for regular unleaded gasoline in Bakersfield today is about $6.02 per gallon. That's tracking closely with the California statewide average of $5.97. The national average notably lower at around $4.26 per gallon. On Wall Street this morning, the Dow is up 792 points, but the S&P 500 is down 16, the NASDAQ off 286. Uber is cutting jobs.
7: The rideshare company announced it's cutting nearly a quarter of its recruitment and human resources staff. This comes as Uber looks to streamline operations as new president Jill Hazelbaker takes over. In a memo, she said the goal with layoffs is to create a more connected, modern, operational, excellent organization. A company spokesperson said the cuts represent less than 1% of its 34,000 employees. I'm Lisa Carton.
4: Checking Southern Valley weather now. Sunny in Bakersfield today, high 97, clear tonight, low 66, a little warmer tomorrow, Friday's high 99, sunshine and 85 today in Tehachapi. Right now, 73 degrees at 726. I'm Jeff Lamucci for Bakersfield's News Leader, KUZZ.

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Let's do it. It's time for $1,000 Minute. We play it every weekday at 7:30. 60 seconds on the clock, 10 questions. Here are the rules. If you get to play, we'll ask you a question. If for whatever reason you get the answer wrong, you can keep guessing till you get it right. You can also choose to pass. If you pass, we'll come back to that question if there's time, when we get through all the other questions. But at some point, you have to answer all 10 questions correctly to win. Let's do this. I'm going to clear the lines. Grab caller 10, 842-5555. Caller 10, 842-5555. $1,000 Minute. Will you be our first $1,000 winner? Let's do it on KUZZ.

0: KUZZ, Brent and Ness in the morning, $1,000 minute. We got Ashley on the line. You ready to play?
1: Yes, I am.
0: All right, here we go. 60 seconds will be on the clock. You'll have to answer 10 questions correctly to win $1,000. You can keep guessing until you get the correct answer or choose to pass. But if you pass, we'll come back to it if there's time at the end. But I believe in you. You can get all 10 questions right to win.
1: Sounds good.
0: All right, we'll start the timer after we finish asking the first question. Good luck. In the nursery rhyme, what did Jack and Jill go up the hill to fetch?
1: A pot of water.
0: Correct. What is 10 times 10?
1: 100.
0: Correct. What year did Japan attack Pearl Harbor on December 7th?
1: Pass.
0: In what U.S. city will you find the Liberty Bell?
1: Pass.
0: In Monopoly, which property is the most expensive?
1: Oh, pass.
0: What system of the body is the small intestine a part of?
1: Abdomen?
0: No.
1: Pass.
0: Where did KUZZ hold their class of 2026 show this year?
1: This
0: Which
1: boring.
0: Actress played the main Barbie in the movie Barbie?
1: Oh, what is her name? Dang it.
0: In which 80s movie is the main character named Marty McFly? You did get that one at the buzzer. 1941 is when Japan attacked Pearl Harbor on December 7th. The Liberty Bell's in Philadelphia. Boardwalk is the most expensive property in Monopoly. The small intestine is part of the digestive system. Our class of 2026 show this year was at the Fox Theater. And Margot Robbie played Barbie. Hey, you did pretty good.
1: Thank you. So much harder than I thought.
0: I know. It's crazy. Well, thank you so much. You gave it a great try. Try to get through again. We'll play again tomorrow, 7:30 on KUZZ.

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KUZZ, Brett and Ness in the morning, 747. Ness still out today. I'd love for you to win Eric Church tickets. A couple ways you can do that. I'll tell you how after Bailey Zimmerman, where it ends.

0: Yeah, UZZ, Brennan Nest in the morning, 10 minutes till 8 o'clock. I have to say thank you to Ken McLeod for sitting in yesterday while Ness and I were both out. He today will be back in the afternoon. He's got more tickets for Eric Church at the California Mid-State Fair. So be listening with him this afternoon for your chance to win. And you've got an extra shot to win by logging on and taking our music survey. 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Or we can send the link straight to your phone. 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And you'll get the link to the music survey right to your phone. It takes about 3 to 5 minutes. You listen to some short clips of songs. Tell us what you're loving right now. Honestly, what you're even getting a little tired of. And it makes sure we're playing your favorite songs, the ones you want to hear the most often. All right, so take the music survey. Let your opinion be heard. And yeah, when you complete the survey, we'll enter you to win tickets to see Eric Church at the Mid-State Fair coming up July 18th there in Paso Robles. All right, you deserve a night out. Share your opinion. Could make you a big winner with KUZZ.
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0: KUZZ News time is 7:53, coming up straight at 8, and then we've got new music from Lainey Wilson. Right now it's Jeff Lamucci.
5: Good Thursday morning, everybody. Public transit is going clean air in Taft. We'll tell you all about that, but first we tell you about traffic on this Thursday. Here's Highway Patrol Officer George Toro. Good morning, George.
6: Hey, good morning, Jeff, and good morning, everyone. Happy Thursday. Yeah, not too bad of a morning commute, just a two-vehicle non-injury crash over in the area of Olive Drive and Newton Drive. Roadway is not affected. Those parties are off at the gas station, so no issues for you through there. Now, for those of you headed out of the Bakersfield area this morning, all of our major roadways are open and clear. Remember to buckle up those seatbelts and watch your speed. Live from the California Highway Patrol, I'm Officer Toro for KUZZ.
5: Okay, George, thank you. In the news today, we've learned the identity of a man fatally shot by federal agents after taking hostages inside a downtown Bakersfield bank building. The hours-long standoff began Tuesday afternoon when 41-year-old Anthony Searles Harris entered the Chase Bank building at 17th Street and Chester Avenue, claiming he had a bomb, and held employees of the Kern County Superintendent of Schools office hostage on the second floor. Searles Harris was shot by the FBI's elite tactical unit early Wednesday morning. Jeremy Blakemore, the assistant chief of the Bakersfield Police Department, spoke to reporters yesterday.
7: We're incredibly relieved to report that all of the hostages that were involved have been safely recovered and reunited with their families. There were a total of 10 members of our community whose lives were changed yesterday. Throughout the night, their families questioned whether or not they would be seen again. But we are very grateful for the outcome.

0: and the fact that we've been able to protect their lives.
1: The hostages will be receiving support from the FBI's Special Victims Units. And full disclosure now, one of those hostages was my wife Jan's daughter. The Taft City Council has approved a plan to transition its public transit fleet to zero-emission buses. The council reluctantly passed the measure 3-2 on Tuesday, despite concerns from several members about California's clean energy mandate and the reliability of electric vehicle technology. The plan complies with a state regulation requiring all public transit agencies to operate 100% zero-emission fleets by 2040. As part of the rollout, Taft Area Transit will receive 5 new battery electric buses later this year. Taft Transit serves communities including Ford City, South Taft, and Taft Heights. From the Southland now, crews are in the process of cleaning up the compromised chemical tank at the GKN Aerospace facility in Garden Grove.
2: That tank was filled with a toxic chemical. It was at risk of exploding, prompting more than 50,000 evacuations over the Memorial Day holiday. Orange County health officials say there may be temporary intermittent odors during the cleanup. The chemical, known as MMA, will be pumped out and removed from the tank sometime before the end of the day Friday. The material will then be transferred into sealed trucks for transport and disposal. The process is being overseen by the OC Healthcare Agency, South Coast AQMD, and GKN Aerospace. I'm Tammy Trujillo.
1: Southern Valley weather for you now. Sunny skies and a high of 97 in Bakersfield today. Clear skies overnight, low about 66. Sunny and warmer tomorrow. Friday's high about 99. And right now, 77 degrees at 7:56. 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
2: Two in a row from the king of country music. Do it every Thursday, back to back. We call it Straight at Eight. That's a great one.

0: George Strait, as we do Straight at 8. Let's run. Brent and Ness in the morning. Ness still out today. Okay, I saw this. The average family of four spends about $18 a month on this. Candy. Okay, so we are a family of four, at least until Gracie gets married this fall. And I was thinking about it. Do we really spend 20 bucks a month on candy? I was like, there's no way. And then I thought about it. I do love Twix and gummy bears. We probably do. I just think I'm the one spending all the money. It's not the other three people in the family. New Lenny Wilson coming up.
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And man, what a week for new country music. Today we've got brand new music from Lainey Wilson. 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Call it I Knew It, I Knew You. So yes, if you have a Taylor fan in your life, you want to be listening all day tomorrow so you can hear it. So Lainey Wilson's brand new song is called Phone Keys Wallet. It's a love song to her, I was going to say fiance, but it's now husband, Duck. And, it's also cool because John Mayer does the guitar on this. Take a listen. This is Lainey Wilson. You'll get what she means by Phone Keys Wallet. You're hearing it first on KUZZ.

0: KUZZ, Brent and Ness in the morning, 8:19. Thanks for hanging out with me this morning. Coming up, I've got a $50 Pet Wants gift certificate. We'll play Whose Line Is It on KUZZ.
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0: 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Coming up, Whose Line Is It? Can you win this Pet Wants gift certificate? Right now, it's Jeff Lamucci.
5: Good Thursday morning, everybody. We know the identity of a sex offender who held hostages at a Bakersfield bank building. The story is coming up after we check traffic for you. Just one incident now. Olive Drive at Knudsen Drive. Watch for a crash between a Mini Cooper and an SUV. It's off to the side, not affecting your commute. In the news this morning, authorities have released the name of a convicted sex offender shot to death by federal agents after a tense bomb threat in downtown Bakersfield. 41-year-old Anthony Searles Harris was an Army veteran and registered sex offender who held 10 employees of the Kern County Superintendent of Schools office captive on the second floor of the Chase Bank building at 17th and Chester from Tuesday afternoon into early Wednesday morning. Searles Harris claimed to have explosives and was neutralized by FBI agents who gained access to the area where he held 10 hostages during that ordeal. FBI Special Agent Sid Patel told reporters yesterday morning some 150 federal agents were on scene during the standoff.
6: With this response investigation, including our special weapons and tactics, our SWAT teams, not just from our Sacramento SWAT team, but our LA SWAT team as well, our crisis negotiation teams, and our Los Angeles, Sacramento, and San Francisco FBI bomb techs that were here.
5: All the hostages were rescued safely, and on a personal note, one of those hostages was my wife Jan's daughter. Officials later determined the explosives were not real. Searles Harris had previously served prison time for sex crimes involving underage girls and was released in 2018. The city of Bakersfield is offering new clues about the long-awaited City Lights Shopping Center. The Bakersfield Planning Commission meets today to consider removing approved signage for a planned movie theater, including a 75-foot freeway-facing sign along Highway 178. While city documents don't say whether the project has lost a theater tenant, new site plans reveal the possible addition of Panera Bread, which would join In-N-Out, Chick-fil-A, and Jersey Mike's at the new development plan for Mallview Road. City Lights is a 350,000-square-foot open-air shopping center expected to open in the spring of 2027. Out of Northern California now, one person is dead and at least 3 others are hurt after a shooting at a high school graduation ceremony in Fairfield.
7: It happened on Wednesday night outside of Fairfield High School. The ceremony was actually for a continuation school called Sem Yito High School. Witnesses heard shots after the ceremony ended as people were in the parking lot taking pictures. It's not clear if a suspect has been caught or identified. Fairfield is located next to Interstate 80, halfway between San Francisco and Sacramento. I'm Mark Mayfield.
5: Southern Valley weather now, sunny and 97 in Bakersfield today. Clear tonight, 66 for the low, sunshine and 99 degrees on Friday. Right now it's 77 degrees at 8:24. I'm Jeff Lamucci for Bakersfield's news leader, KUZZ.

0: Ella Langley, Morgan Wallen, I Can't Love You Anymore. It's Brent and Ness in the morning. Ness still out today. I've got it for grabs, a $50 Pet Wants gift certificate. 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They also have grooming services. You got to go check this place out. It is really cool, especially if you have a furry friend. So we're going to play Whose Line Is It? Can you tell, based on who's speaking, which country artist you are listening to? I love what. So this is an artist talking about John Party. A little bit of a local. Take a listen.
1: John's. I think I went on his first headline tour, opened for him, did a lot of run of shows, and in California, mm-hmm. did the Buck Owens Crystal Palace.
2: Crystal Palace.
1: Again, I've been a big fan of him for a long time.
0: All right, one more time, an artist talking about John Party.
1: John's, I think I went on his first headline tour, opened for him, did a lot of run of shows, and in California, mm-hmm. did the Buck Owens, Crystal Palace out there. Again, I've been a big fan of him for a long time.
0: Bonus points, by the way, if you were at that event we did with John Party and Riley Green at the Crystal Palace. Here we go, 842-5555, 842-5555. Whose Line Is It with KUZZ?

0: KUZZ, it is Brent and Ness in the morning. Or wait, we're playing Whose Line Is It? Can you tell, based on, their speaking voice? Cause we hear these artists sing all the time, who this is talking, this time, and an artist talking about John Party.
1: I think I went on his first headline tour, opened for him, did a lot of run of shows in California, mm-hmm. did Buck Owens, Crystal Palace out there.
0: Yeah.
1: Again, I've been a big fan of him for a long time.
0: All right, let me know. Whose line is it? You got a guess?
2: Is that Tim McGraw?
0: No, not Tim McGraw. Hi, KUZZ, whose line is it?
3: Riley Green?
0: It is Riley Green. What is your name?
3: Julianne.
0: Julianne, let me ask you, do you remember, I think it was right before 2020, when John Party and Riley Green played two back-to-back shows in Bakersfield, downtown?
3: No, I don't. I don't think I was here for that.
0: Well, what Riley's talking about right there is we did a special event for listeners. You could only win your way in. It was a Sunday brunch at the Crystal Palace, and we had John and Riley both there mingling with everybody as they had their Sunday brunch. It was one of my favorite days. Awesome. Well, for you, a $50 Pet Wants gift certificate. Thank you so much for listening this morning.
3: Thank you.

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0: 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I've got a 2017 Toyota Camry. It's just about hit 100,000 miles. But yeah, like, I get wanting a safe, of course, but also affordable used car. Here's the thing, right? Like, you want to get like a good deal on the car. Because the car insurance on a teenage driver, that's what'll get you.
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0: 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Coming up right now, it's Jeff Lanucci.
4: Thanks, Brent. Good morning, everybody. Could Democrat Governor Newsom actually be replaced by a Republican? That story is coming up after another look at your commute. Just one incident now. Southbound Interstate 5, just south of the lower watering hole out in Fort Tejon area. There's a large piece of lumber in the number 2 lane. You want to watch out for that. Police have released the identity of a convicted sex offender who held 10 people hostage during a 16-hour standoff at the Chase Bank building in downtown Bakersfield. On Tuesday, 41-year-old Anthony Searles Harris entered the building at 17th and Chester and barricaded himself on the second floor. The standoff lasted into early Wednesday morning when FBI agents fatally shot Searles Harris. FBI Special Agent Sid Patel praised the Bakersfield Police Department and the more than 150 FBI personnel on scene.
5: The Bakersfield Police Department was supported with every available resource, including the FBI's hostage rescue team, which deployed all the way from Quantico on the East Coast from its base of operations. They're our version of special forces for the FBI. They're the best of the best.
4: The hostages were employees of the Kern County Superintendent of Schools office who were all returned safely to their families. One of those hostages was my wife, Jan's daughter. A Bakersfield man is in custody following a break-in at a PG&E facility in Taft. 47-year-old Alvaro Ramos allegedly cut a chain-link fence at the facility in the 500 block of Gardner Field Road May 29th and triggered an alarm which sent Taft cops to the scene who say they found Ramos hiding in the bushes. Police say they found burglary tools and several items stolen from numerous vehicles. A minor has been arrested after probation officers reportedly found a loaded semi-automatic handgun during a home visit in East Bakersfield. Officers with the Youth Supervision Division discovered the weapon during a recent search of the juvenile's bedroom in the 1300 block of Niles Street. The minor was arrested on firearm and ammunition-related charges, along with a probation violation. Republican Steve Hilton is slowly widening his lead over Democrat Javier Becerra in the race for California governor. Hilton spoke in Sacramento on Wednesday, criticizing his opponents for overspending on votes.
6: It's an indication that when I'm elected governor, we are going to be frugal and careful with public money so we can cut the bloat in our government and reduce everybody's taxes.
4: Hilton now has 27.8% of the vote. Becerra has 25.4% and trails by about 120,000 votes. It appears Hilton will have a chance to become the first Republican governor elected by Californians in 2 decades. Southern Valley weather now, sunny in Bakersfield today, high 97, clear tonight, 66 for the low.

0: A little warmer tomorrow. Friday's high about 99. Right now, 79 degrees at 8:56. I'm Jeff Lamucci for Bakersfield's news leader, KUZZ.
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KUZZ, Brent and Ness in the morning. 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Will you be the first one to get all 10 questions in 60 seconds? It's Riley Green, Change My Mind.

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KUZZ, Brent and Ness in the morning. Coming up, man, stinks to be a New York Knicks fan right now. You might not understand why, but I'll explain after Stella Lefty in Boston.

0: Her name is Stella Lefty, breaking out big time with that song called Boston. Brent and Ness in the morning, Ness still out today. You may be aware, the NBA Finals going on right now. The New York Knicks taking on the San Antonio Spurs. The last time, actually, the Knicks were in the Finals was 1999, and they played the San Antonio Spurs. But here's what's different. Back in 1999, you could get a ticket to the NBA Finals, yeah, all the way in the nosebleeds, $19. Like, it's on record. People were able to buy tickets to the NBA Finals, $19. Lowest price now, $801. Some of the seats, even over $5,500. Yeah. I mean, is that really a surprise? Have you been to the gas station?
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It's Jelly Roll and Lainey Wilson. Save me. 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

0: KUZZ, Brent and Ness in the morning, 9:36. Jelly Roll and Lainey Wilson and Save Me. Hey, if you're planning to fly, especially out of LAX, maybe between August and October, you should know American Airlines temporarily cutting 6 routes just because, frankly, jet fuel's got so expensive. So yes, if you have a flight on American Airlines August 5th through October 5th, going to either Cleveland, Columbus, Pittsburgh, or Washington Dulles, yeah, you should double check and make sure your flight is still going. If you've already bought your ticket, they have trimmed some of the flights, so you may just have to get there through a different route. But yes, if you're planning travel for whatever reason between August and October, LAX flights to Cleveland, Columbus, Pittsburgh, and Washington Dulles, yeah, a lot of those routes have been cut. KUZZ.
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KUZZ 946 with Brent and Ness in the morning. Don't forget, all day tomorrow, we're premiering the brand new Taylor Swift song from the Toy Story 5 soundtrack called I Knew It, I Knew You. Right now, it's

0: South of Sanity, 10 minutes till 10 o'clock. Brent and Ness in the morning. Don't forget, all day, rest of the day, we're premiering a brand new Lainey Wilson music called Phone Keys Wallet. John Mayer playing the guitar on that. And then tomorrow, Taylor Swift world premiere all day, and another shot at $1,000 Minute. We'll do that at 7:30 tomorrow morning on KUZZ. Mike and next.
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2: 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Sunny skies with a high of 97, 66 overnight, 99 tomorrow, 95 on Saturday. Currently in Bakersfield, 80 degrees. So we kick off another hour of Bakersfield's Best Country on KUCC. Mike Bell in next. I'll see you tomorrow. Have a great rest of your day. Till then, aloha.

the summer of 60 because we're celebrating KUZZ 60th. 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
1: 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Sometimes I'm scared I'll get lost.
0: Well, let's get the old show on the run, huh?
4: 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I'm fine, Mike Bell. Thanks for asking.
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Glad to have you on board here with Balsky with you with Ella Langley. This is Be Her on KUZZ.

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They're going to ride, and then they're going to ride, and then finally they're going to ride on KUZZ, Bakersfield's best country.

Here she is, a member of our class, KUZZ class of 2026, and would-be coffee mogul with her coffee shop in her hometown of Waterloo, Illinois. It's Alexandra Kay. Okay.

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0: Blake Shelton, let him in anyway on KUZZ, Bakersfield's Best Country. 1047 with me, Radio's Mike Bell. You've heard these stories now, and I tend to, anytime I hear celebrity gossip, I take it with a grain of salt because it's just part of the game, from what I understand. I wouldn't know. I'm not famous. But you've heard the rumors that Blake Shelton and his wife, Gwen Stefani's marriage may have been on the rocks a little bit. And when her band, No Doubt, started playing the Sphere in Las Vegas for the reunion residency there at Sphere, for the first few shows, he wasn't there. And people were like, ooh, ah, what is going on? Well, he finally showed up. The reason why he couldn't be there is because he's performing across town, literally down the street, across the street at the Caesar's Palace. So, finally gets a night off, goes to the show. Now I'm hearing that it meant a lot to Gwen. I would think so. It would mean a lot to anybody, I think. You know, if you have some function where you're going to be out in public doing something, if your spouse or partner or whatever is there, that always makes you feel a little bit better about things. But so now, I guess the marriage of Blake Shelton and Gwen Stefani is sort of on an even keel right at the moment. If it ever was off, I don't know. But that's what I'm hearing, because that's how celebrity gossip magazines sell copies.
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2: 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I've been a part of Varsity Swim and Varsity Cheer, and I'm also the founder of an outreach ministry called Project Jesus. 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I want to thank first my Savior, Jesus, and then my mom, who's my biggest supporter, my sister, who's my best friend, and my swim coaches for making these last years of high school really memorable. I'm super excited to see what God's going to do and continue my higher education at Azusa Pacific University to study theology and political science. 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
0: 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Going to be sunny, 97 this afternoon. And then clear 67 overnight tonight. Sunny at 99 tomorrow, 83 right now. As we kick off another hour of Bakersfield's Best Country. 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

0: Zach John King on KUZZ, get to drinking. 1120 with Belsky here. Zach was a behavioral therapist before he moved to Nashville. He was in Athens, Georgia. He was a behavioral therapist. He was giving you therapy for your behavior if you were in Athens, Georgia. Then he moved to Nashville 2021, and did what a lot of people do when they go to Nashville, wrote songs during the day, waited tables at night. Celebrities came in. He asked for advice. Next thing you know, I'm handing him a red, white, and blue guitar on the Fox theater stage, which I think that he did not have in his... in his wish list there.
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Talking about this heart. Actually singing about this heart. With a song in your heart, I guess. It's Corey Kent on KUZZ.

0: Florida KUZZ, 1132. Belsky here with you. I got a very personal a question for you right now. Do you have a hole in your life? I'm thinking like $1,000 hole in your life. I know I probably do, but we can help you out. Maybe. It all depends on how you do. The $1,000 minute tomorrow morning with Brent and Ness right here on KUZZ. Answer a bunch of questions in 60 seconds and you get a $1,000. It's as simple as that. Going to fill up that $1,000 hole in your life tomorrow, maybe, hopefully, because I want you to win because you're my favorite.
1: Last week, there was a Paul Sheldon sighting. Kind of rare and very exciting. Everyone asking, where has he been? Of course, his clients weren't worried about their Medicare, even when Paul in person wasn't there, because there's Christine, Kelly, and Lynn. The grandkids like to play, Where's Waldo? Granddad's asking, hey, where'd Paul go? Just games that are fun to win. But when push comes to shove and the day is done, we know it's covered, so it's all in fun, because there's Christine, Kelly, and Lynn. Over the years, so many have said it. The guy's a genius. Gotta give the man credit. He put it together way back then. Brought along those three Medicare pros, who of course by now everyone knows, are Christine, Kelly, and Lynn.
2: When Medicare matters, our team has the answers. Team Paul Sheldon.
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0: That's MacArthur on KUZZ, Bakersfield's best country. 1144 with Belsky here. You want, Eric Church part of that thing there. That whole little, collab. Is that how all the hip kids are saying it? The collab of those artists. Eric Church could be the Mid-State Fair. 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
0: 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Going to be sunny and 96 this afternoon. Clear tonight, overnight, and down to 66, and then sunny and 99 tomorrow. Don't think we're quite going to reach 100 this week, which I'm happy. I'm happy about that. 86 right now as we kick off another hour of Bakersfield's Best Country. Got the cafe, your request, dedications coming up next.

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And don't think I don't think about cheese every stinking day. 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

0: Kenny Chesney. That's Carry On on KUZZ. Belsky here carrying on at the cafe on Thursday, 12:20. Right now on National Cheese Day. It's also National Hug Your Cat Day. I would hug the cat first, then have the cheese, because conflict could arise there. 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

0: Kelsey Hart on the Cafe on KUZZ, Bakersfield's best country. Belsky here with you. I mentioned today is National Cheese Day. Did you know? Here's a fun fact to impress all your friends. Cheese is the most stolen food in the world. Experts estimate nearly 4% of global cheese inventory disappears every year due to theft, and there's a few reasons why. First of all, it's valuable. It's easy to hide. I'm not going to go there. And it's easy to resell or just eat. Grocery prices gone up, only made it more tempting to shoplifters. And it's not just small-time theft. There are organized heists that happen. There are organized crime syndicates that specialize in stealing cheese. There's also been truckloads of cheese stolen in the U.S. and Europe. Still, most theft happens every day in the supermarkets where cheese has become a high-target item. So much so, get this. Now, I know you've seen this with things like soap and shampoo and shaving cream and things like that. So much cheese is stolen that some stores are now locking it up, or they're including a security device on the cheese. So if you try to take the cheese out of the store, it's going to set off the cheese alarm there at the door.
1: Look up in the sky. Yeah, that's what they cry. It's a bird. It's a plane. No, it's them. It's Paul Sheldon's team, that well-oiled machine of Christine, Kelly, and Lynn. 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So it might seem old-fashioned, but hard work with passion most often gives you the win. And the trio that knows are those Medicare pros, Christine, Kelly, and Lynn. You know, actually, to many, they are superheroes. Christine, Kelly, and Lynn.
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3: Weather brought to you by Bill Wright, Toyota. Sunny, 98 this afternoon. Excuse me, 96 this afternoon. I don't recognize my own handwriting. Clear down to 66 tonight. And then sunny and 99 tomorrow. 89 right now as we kick off another hour of Bakersfield's Best Country with Chris Young, you on KUZ.

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0: We used to have a house in our neighborhood. 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
1: 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And I thought, oh, she'll be back till she turned around and pointed.

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Here's a song written by Zach Bryan about it. It's a story of the time that he bought a bag of oranges at the grocery store, and he was specifically looking for seedless oranges. And yet, he peeled the orange and opened it up, and it indeed had seeds in it. And so he wrote this song. This is Something in the Orange. Zach Bryan on KUZZ, Bakersfield's Best Country. I'm not making any of that up. It's all true.

0: He's a KUZZ alumni there, Josh Ross, and Hate How You Look on KUZZ, Bakersfield's Best Country. 125 now with Belsky, where you can win free tickets and other great prizes right now at KUZZ.com. Yes, you can. You could win a day at the Ravine Water Park in Paso Robles. I want to see what that place looks like on the inside. I haven't been there yet. Driven past it. Didn't know it existed until about a year ago. And apparently it's been there a while. Tickets to see Midland at Dignity Health Theater on July 16th. 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It's Lady Wilson, Willie Nelson, Eric Church, and Old Dominion. 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

He was a former production assistant on the TV show Access Hollywood. I'm not making this up. He used to be the guy that went and got people coffee and pointed at him, told him what camera to look at. Dierks Bentley on KUZZ.

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Wetzel, doing a little meteorological prognostication. 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Bakersfield's best country. I know it doesn't mean that, but...

0: Just FYI, your Rocky Mountain low in Vail, Colorado, overnight will be 41. That is Corey Kent, Coetzel on KUZZ, Bakersfield's Best Country, 154 with Belsky. 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
3: 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Going to be sunny and 96 this afternoon. Only 95. They changed again on me. Let's start over. Sunny and 95 this afternoon. And then clear down to 66 tonight, sunny and 99 tomorrow. We're at 91 right now as we kick up another hour of Bakersfield's Best Country right here on KUZZ. My name is Radio's Mike Bell. That is my full legal name. Ken McLeod, that's his full legal name. He's up next. He's got more stuff for you for this Thursday afternoon. Make it a great Thursday afternoon. I'll see you back here tomorrow at 10.

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0: It's Best Country KUZZ. You're listening to Ken this afternoon. How y'all doing? Hope you had a great day. A little warmer today. It's already in the 90s. We'll get there and keep on rolling. We've got Eric Church tickets. I've got a chance for you to win. We play the Monotone Melody game. That's coming up after 5 o'clock. Also going to have a little spelling bee for Sonder. That and a few other things we need to celebrate today. So let's get going. Get into it. Hey, we're almost on our way home. We can do this together.
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0: ZZ. I would like to do another version of that song called If You Need Something, Queso. I mean, I'm talking about cheese, of course. Today's National Cheese Day, and you know how much I am about cheese. I love cheese. The cheese. According to a new survey, 52% of Americans self-identify as cheese-obsessed, so at least I'm in the majority. 61% consume it often or sometimes. Only 3% said they never eat it. Now, here's a list of America's 10 favorite cheeses, and you can probably guess the top two. Cheddar, followed by mozzarella. Parmesan is next, followed by American, cream cheese, provolone, Monterey Jack, Colby, pepper jack, and Swiss. I don't even consider cream cheese to be really cheese. I mean, that's a whole different category. According to another report, half of the total cheese consumption in the world is Gouda. And there are about 1,000 different French cheeses, so if you're really a cheese maniac, that should be on your bucket list. All I know is, I love me a really good hard jack, especially at the, if you're at the Pyrenees or Luigi's. Oh. And I did not know about those cheeses till I moved to Bakersfield. I think they're almost unique to us. That's not a Midwestern thing. And the fact that Swiss is not even mentioned, that is a crime unto itself.
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And then the weekend's mid-90s, Sunday low 90s. Right now, 92, as we kick off another hour of Bakersfield's Best Country here on KUCZ with the dad joke on the way. Here's Kane Brown.

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0: This is Caden, and this is my dad with the dad joke of the day.
1: All right, here we go with today's dad joke for Thursday. How does a polygamist hippie count his wives? One Mrs. Hippie, two Mrs. Hippie, three Mrs. Hippie.
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0: That is John Morgan. It's Kid Myself, KUZZ 325 this afternoon. Well, his name is Otzi the Iceman. It's Europe's oldest known mummy. 5,300-year-old corpse found frozen in a glacier back in 1991. Well, scientists in Italy recently found ancient yeast living inside the melted water pooled within his body. They somehow, some way, came up with a wild idea to bake some bread with that yeast. After 3 months of experimenting, the scientists used the mummy's prehistoric yeast to bake a, what's quote, a very, very good loaf of sourdough. The researchers are thrilled. The museum is keeping a close eye on the mummy's safety. Now scientists are already looking at a way to brew a batch of mummy beer for their next project. No!
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You know, on Wednesdays, I normally do right around this time, the Forgotten Hit. Finding a song from the early 2000s that we just don't hear that much anymore. Well, so let's do it today, since I wasn't here yesterday. Today's hit debuted back in April of 2002. It hit the top spot in September, and then lost the top spot to 10 rounds with Jose Cuervo, but then gained it back a week. Here's Marty Rowe, Jimmy Olander, Dana Williams, the band originally called the Grizzly River Boys. It is Diamond Rio. And it's a beautiful mess. Our forgotten hit on KUZZ.

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KUZZ. Such a happy tune. That is Stella Lefty. She and I have the same affliction we suffer from. We're both Cub fans. Anyway, hey, coming up after 5 o'clock, I've got tickets for Eric Church. But you want another way to win them? Simple. 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You can listen to the tunes right there. Rate them, tell us what you think, and you're in the drawing. Or you can go to KUZZ.com, click on survey, and do it there. 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
2: Weather brought to us by Bill Wright Toyota. Sunny and 95 the rest of the afternoon here. We're going to see a clear night, 66 tonight. 99 tomorrow, and then Saturday and Sunday we'll see low to mid-90s. 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
1: She's back with a brand new country song. 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

It's Bakersfield's Best Country KUZZ with Ken McLeod this afternoon. I got John Morgan. Who else? Jason Aldean. I've got Brandon Lake and Cody Johnson. It's all on the way here.

KUZZ, Miss Paisley right there, 422, coming up. Do you have a boomerang kid? We'll talk about it after Kelsey Hart. It's all about the fireworks.

0: It's KUZZ, that's Kelsey Hart. It is Ken here. You know, my dad coined a phrase way back when he called me a boomerang. Because every time I throw you out, you keep coming back. It happened twice after college. And now more than half of young adults have moved out, say they've ended up moving back at some point. At least that's what a new survey from a storage solution company's found. In the survey, 980 Gen Z adults and young millennials, 58% have moved back home at some point. And they don't see that as failure. 15% said they've done it multiple times. 3 out of 4 say living with family or transitional housing is a smart financial strategy, not a setback. And 63% say they no longer feel embarrassed or judged about that living situation. I was lucky my parents actually had a basement. I lived well there. The founder of Respace, a homebuyer's website, says moving back home is no longer a failure to launch. In many cases, it's just a rational financial strategy. Now, the funny thing is, Crystal and I are dealing with the fact that we kind of wish our son would be more boomerang and spend more time at home, but after he left and went to the coast for a while, it's tough to get him to come home.
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0: All right, we have one thing to tell you about. It is there's a crate in between the 1 and 2 lanes of northbound 5, right just north of the 43. Be careful there. Otherwise, in town, everything's running smoothly. You're going to get home fine. Our forecast for tonight, looking at clear sky, 66. Tomorrow, 99. And then the weekend's looking like low to mid-90s. It's 94 now. As we keep on rolling here on KUZZ, final half hour of the workday.

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Stay close. I'm going to give you another chance to spell a word just for Sonder. It's our little spelling bee all week long. Don't worry. It's not something like triskaidekaphobia or anything like that.

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4: It is game time, and I have a $50 gift card to Sonder Belcourt, which is White Lane in Buena Vista. The brand new version of Sonder is there waiting for you for breakfast, lunch, or dinner. Of course, great cocktails, great hang. Whatever you're doing, make it a part of your weekend plans to head on out to Sonder. And this $50 gift card could be yours if you can spell. That's right, we've been doing it all week long. It is the spelling bee. It's Sonder spell. I won't tell you what the word is right now. I will tell you on the phone. You have to spell it. If you think you're a good speller, ring my bell right now at 842-5555. I'll start with caller 10, and then we will go from there. I'll give you the word on the phone. You spell it, you win.

0: Susie, you get the first shot at it. All right. Spell the word amateur.
1: Amateur. A-M-A-T-E-U-R.
0: Wow! It is one of the most missed words to spell in the English language, and you got it on the first try.
1: Thanks.
0: Who's this?
1: This is Mary.
0: Mary, you wouldn't be a teacher, would you?
1: No.
0: Okay, because so far every winner has been a teacher, and I love that.
1: I do too, but no, I'm not a teacher.
0: Most people spell it A-M-A-T-U-R-E. Yeah, no, but you got it right, Mary. I'm sending you to Sonder.
1: Awesome.

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1: Headline of the Day.
0: All right, here we go. New York Library is reviving George Washington's historic beer recipe. To help celebrate America's 250th birthday, the New York Public Library bringing a piece of American history back to life by recreating a 269-year-old beer recipe written by George Washington. It's a low-alcohol brew that was originally intended for troops when safe drinking water wasn't always available. It's now being produced by the Talia Beer Company. You'll get two options, Washington's beer with the exact original recipe, which has a stronger molasses flavor, and Liberty Lager, a modernized version for a contemporary taste. Now, you know it's authentic when they find an old advertisement with Washington and Thomas Jefferson arguing about whether it tastes great or is less filling. It's Ken and I'm with St. Dominguez of Oasis Air and Solar. Now, we know summer is going to be hot, hot, hot. There is a way to keep your home cool, cool, cool, right?
2: Right, exactly.
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5: KUCC traffic and weather.
6: All right, we have a hazard at southbound 99 just south of Panama Lane. There is a SUV in a slow lane there. Be careful. Otherwise, everything is running smoothly. Our forecast tonight, clear skies, 66. Sunny and 99 tomorrow when we wrap up the week. And then we're going to see the weekend, 95 on Saturday, 90 on Sunday. It's 95 now as we get ready for the Drive at 5, which is up next. KUCC. It's Parker McCollum.